0: When I grow up, I want to be a DJ.
1: I wouldn't do that if I were you.
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0: Hi, and welcome to another Happy Hour show. Getting things underway today, we heard American trio The New Beats, who were turning back the clock to 1971 in the UK and 1965 in the USA with Run Baby Run.
1: Okay.
2: Who in the world was that?
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0: Hi, Jolly Jim Stevens here with another 60 minutes of upbeat oldies with lots of fun stuff in between. 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
4: Oh, really?

0: Well, firstly, it was the Four Seasons, who then became Frankie Valli and the Four Seasons, until Frankie decided to go solo and have hits on his own, like that one from 1975 when he was swearing to God.
1: That's the loveliest thing I've ever heard.
2: Yes, indeed.
0: It's the Happy Hour Dream Theme. Can you remember which syndicated TV show this theme tune introduced? I'll be revealing the answer when the music stops.

0: Well, today's dream theme was a syndicated family comedy show which ran for 11 seasons from 1974 to 1984, starring Henry Winkler as the Fonz and Ron Howard as Richie, set in the rock and roll era, and it had a very appropriate title for this show, Happy Days. And here's a short version of Blueberry Hill, sung in the show by the Fonz, Richie, Potsy and Ralph.
1: I found my thrill.

0: Excellent. Going back even further in time than we usually go on this show, it was Fats Domino in 1957 with his hit version of Blueberry Hill.
1: Oh, that was good.
0: Yes, and I'd like to dedicate that one to some friends of mine.
2: The

0: That was truly awful.
1: Coming up shortly, we'll be having today's baffling Beatles bit.
2: DJ, playing your kind of music.

0: An American band who were much more popular in Europe, it was the Gap Band in 1986 who were having big fun.
1: Ooh.
2: Stop it, you'll go deaf.
0: It's the Happy Hour Baffling Beatles bit. Stand by for a quick snatch from a Beatles song. See if you can work out which one, and I'll be giving you the answer and playing the whole song for you after the next record. Here we go.

0: A top 20 hit in 1974 for Bobby Goldsboro, who was singing Hello Summertime.
1: Hello.
2: Oh no.
0: Okay, how did you get on with today's baffling Beatles bit, which went like this?
3: When I'm with her, I'm happy. Just to know that she loves me.
0: It was an album track from 1964 on our baffling Beatles bit today from Beatles for Sale in the UK and Beatles 6 in America, with John and Paul sharing lead vocals singing Every Little Thing. And it's coming up next.

0: Scottish rock band Big Country with their one hit wonder from 1983 when they were in a big country.
1: Hello! Welcome to the big, wide, wonderful world of fun and music. Get up, get down, and enjoy the show!
2: Thank you very much.
0: It's the Happy Hour Connections Conundrum. You're about to hear two songs back to back, but can you work out the missing link between them? The answer will follow the music.
3: Number one.
0: And I warn you now, it's a real stinker today.

0: Well, that was a really difficult connections conundrum today. We started with Love Come Down in 1982, sung by Evelyn Champagne King. And that was followed by the amazing Gladys Knight and her Pips in 1976 on the Midnight Train to Georgia. And the connection was Chess Pieces, Evelyn King and Gladys Knight. I really am sorry about that one, but the music was excellent, wasn't it?
1: Oh, yeah.
0: Coming up after the next track is John Holman's Rare Record Revival.

0: Sly and the Family Stone in 1969, who were trying to convince us that they were just everyday people. Not with great voices like theirs, they aren't.
1: Huh?
2: What did you just say?
0: I know, it was a bit of a mouthful, wasn't it?
3: Made a mess of it, huh?
4: You can be replaced, you know.
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0: It's time now for an upbeat song that you wouldn't normally get to hear on the radio. It might be a flip side or an album track, or just one that didn't make it into the charts. Our thanks as always to John Holman for today's Happy Hour Rare Record Revival.

0: Well, that was Steve Ellis of The Love Affair in 1972, after he'd formed a new band named Simply Ellis, along with keyboard player Zoot Money. It was an unsuccessful 45 taken from their cleverly named album, Riding on the Crest of a Slump, when they were telling us that it's good to be alive.
1: Oh, yeah.
0: And our thanks again, as always, to John Holman for providing the music on today's Rare Record Revival.

0: It was 1986 and Out of Africa won the Best Picture Oscar, and the UK and France announced plans to build a Channel Tunnel. It was also the year when the American singer-songwriter and guitarist Robbie Neville had an international top five hit with that one titled C'est la vie, which interprets to That's Life. And here's Frank Sinatra's version.
1: That's life.
2: That's life.
1: That's what all the people say.
0: That's a different song altogether.
3: Duh.
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0: The Byrds with the Bob Dylan song All I Really Want to Do. And all I really want to do is carry on with the show. But I'm afraid I've run out of time.
1: Hooray!
0: Well, that's not very nice, is it? This has been Jolly Jim Stevens' Happy Hour Show. I hope you'll be able to join us again next time for lots more fun and upbeat oldies. Until then, thanks for listening, look after yourselves and bye-bye. And now it's the Happy Hour Show fabulous finale. And this one is so good, I don't want to talk over any of it. Mentored by George Harrison, it's the hugely talented band Argent with their 1972 hit, Hold Your Head Up. Ooh.

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0: Upon the telegraph.
2: Number nine. Number. Number nine.

0: 放假。
1: Watusi, the twist,
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1: Take this, brother. 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
1: Oh, a plumber's van. Ah, just what I need. What's the number? 01273 84. Oh, missed it.
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0: What is segregation?
1: I don't know what segregation is.
0: What is bigotry?
1: I don't know what bigotry is.
0: What does hatred mean?
1: I don't know what it is.
0: What is prejudice?
2: I think it's when somebody's sick.
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0: We're heading to Trademark. The motorcade is coming by here. I can see many, many motorcycles coming by now. Police motorcycles. Just heard a call on the radio for all units along Industrial to pick up the motorcade. Something has happened here. We understand there has been a shooting. The presidential car coming up now. We know it's the presidential car. You see Mrs. Kennedy's pink suit. There's a Secret Service man, spread eagle, over the top of the car. We understand Governor and Mrs. Connolly are in the car with President and Mrs. Kennedy. We can't see who has been hit, if anybody's been hit, but apparently something is wrong here. Something is terribly wrong. I'm in behind the motorcade, trying to follow them. It looks as though they're going to Parkland Hospital.
1: We interrupt this program to bring you a special bulletin. Dallas, Texas. The flash, apparently official. President John F. Kennedy died at 1 p.m. Central Standard Time.

0: days ahead. But it really doesn't matter with me now, because I've been to the mountaintop. I don't mind. Like anybody, I would like to live.
1: No one can be certain who next will suffer from some senseless act of bloodshed.

0: here. Yorty has just sent me a message that we've been here too long already. So, my thanks to all of you, and now it's on to Chicago, and let's win there.
1: Senator Kennedy has been shot. Is that possible? Oh, my God. Senator Kennedy has been shot. Ripley Johnson has a hold of a man who apparently has fired the shot. Get the gun. Stay away from the gun. His hand is frozen. Take a hold of his thumb and break it if you have to. Get his thumb. All right. That's it, Raper. Get it. Get the gun, Raper. Hold him. We don't want another Oswald.
2: Like it or not, we live in times of danger and uncertainty. That is the way he lived. That is what he leaves us. My brother need not be idealized or enlarged in death beyond what he was in life. Be remembered simply as a good and decent man who saw wrong and tried to right it, saw suffering and tried to heal it, saw war and tried to stop it. Those of us who loved him and who take him to his rest today, pray that what he was to us, what he wished for others, will someday come to pass for all the world. As he said many times, in many parts of this nation, those he touched and who sought to touch him. Some men see things as they are and say, why? I dream things that never were and say, why not?

0: What is segregation?
1: I don't know what segregation is.
0: What is bigotry?
1: I don't know what bigotry is.
0: What does hatred mean?
1: I don't know what it is.
0: What is prejudice?
2: I think it's when some

0: looking for a night out that hits different? Welcome to Unique, Newmarket's most unique nightlife experience. 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

1959 on the singer Dion of Dion and the Belmonts with a new chick song called A Teenager in Love, celebrating on this 18th of July his 87th birthday and still singing too. Great song. Welcome to Rock and Roll Saturday, starting off tonight with Adventures and Walk, Don't Run.

Great single from Elvis Presley. One of two on the programme tonight. Second one in the second hour. It's a really good one, so don't go away. If you like Elvis Presley, I'm sure you'll enjoy that one. Right now, let's have this one from Gary U.S. Bonds.

Excellent recording, released in 1957 from Gene Vincent. It's quite early. What a great track. It just sounds so modern, doesn't it? The song called A Lot of Loving. And before that, we had Gary U.S. Bonds and one called Twist Twist Sonora. Welcome to Rock and Roll Saturday. If you've tuned in, as I said, we're going to be featuring quite a few songs from Dion, celebrating his 87th birthday today. Born on 18th. Yeah, 87th birthday, born on the 18th of July, back in 1939. And still recording songs too, going to be playing one of his new songs in about a half an hour's time, plus a few of his old ones. Now then, where should we go next? How about this track?

0: say about that song, which hasn't already been sent. Classic song, of course, from the late 50s. Guy Mitchell, number one song for him, called Singing the Blues. And before that, it was Dave Edmunds from a 1979 album called Repeat When Necessary. We certainly will. I got it out now. I'll keep it out. Might even play another track tonight on our number two. It's a great album, I know. Dave Edmunds goes down very well when I play him. Now then, where are we going to go right now?
1: 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Rock and roll Saturday.
0: Good idea.
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0: Appropriate song. How about this one from Martha and the Reavers and the Vandellas? Sing about Heatwave.

all-time favorite singles. Will you still love me? The Shirelles' Will You Love Me Tomorrow, a fabulous single. Before that, we have Martha and the Vandellas and one called Heatwave. Now then, everybody enjoying the rock and roll music? And we agree with that statement out there? Excellent. Good. How about you, Cliff?

checking all the emails to see if what I'm asked to play in the radio tonight. So it's always good to check the emails and find out what people are wanting, and then to work out whether I can find them. It's got a difficult night tonight. Some difficult suggestions, but I will get there, I am sure. That was, of course, Eddie Hodges and the Stuff That Gets You an Asbro If You Try It Out, knocking on your door, ringing on your bell, and all these things you're not supposed to do to disturb people. Eddie Hodges, I'm Going to Knock on Your Door. Cliff Richard before that, and We Say Yeah. Well, I'm heading over to New York, in that famous Funfair Park.

Do Rock and Roll Saturday if you have just tuned in. We're marking the 87th birthday of Dion, who comes from the Bronx in New York, of course. And he's 87 years young, still recording stuff, still doing things like cruises and playing on board cruise ships. I know somebody who actually saw him a couple of years ago doing that and said he was pretty good too. Let's play this one from Dion.

Rock and Roll Sanity. Yeah, the title of the program, right. Now, there's one. That's actually written and performed originally by Bo Diddley, written in the early 60s. I think it was around about 64 or 65. Big hit for him and for many other people who recorded that song. But the version there by a group called The Gants. Before that, it was Dion and the song called Run Round Sue. Now then, talking of Bo Diddley...

Good one to jive to, that one. One or two people are trying it tonight. Bill Diddley in a song called Don't Let It Go. On the way up to the studio tonight, I grabbed a small pile of random 45s. I thought we'd play them just throughout the programme. We've got one by Del Shannon, we've got one by Richie Valens, we've got one by Fats Domino, and we've got one by The Who.

that door. And even though you've made a fool of me so many times before,

like to mix the fast and the slow on this programme, so you're never quite sure what's coming next. But there's a fabulous single from 1963 from Garnet Mims and the Enchanters, the song called Cry Baby. More fast and slow songs still to come in the next 1 hour and 10 minutes or so. If you've just tuned in, welcome to Rock and Roll Saturday. We are tonight marking the 87th birthday of one Dion, recorder of so many great songs between the 50s and today. In fact, last year he released a single called New York Minute. He said it's on a YouTube post. Well, it says, in celebration of my new book, The Rock and Roll Philosopher, which I've written, in celebration of my new book, it says, The Rock and Roll Philosopher, please enjoy a new single from me called New York Minute. Well, this is the single. Bye-bye.

excellent single from Dion, which he released back in January 2025, marking the release of his book, as a rock and roll philosopher. I haven't actually read the book, so I'll have to try and get a copy of that. It sounds as though it could be pretty good. It's Rock and Roll Saturday.

final single released by the Everly Brothers on the old London label of the UK before they switched to Warner Brothers was the very famous WB1, which was, of course, Kathy's Clown, but the one we played there. As I say, the last one on London, also in Cadence in the States, the single called When Will I Be Loved. Taking us up to the top of the hour, how about this one? I think you might just recognise it. It's a good instrumental. This is Drain Eddie. Johnny Walker's old theme tune. And of course, they're young.

Sir Young, right in the gretch of a Drian Eddy. Because Sir Young, there was a vocal version of that, but nothing to compare to the instrumental version by Duane Eddy. Rock and Roll Saturday, 1 hour down already. It's amazing, where has the time gone? Our number two was going to continue with a few tracks from Dion, old and new. Also tracks from Elvis, Brenda Lee, Charlie Gracie, and many, many others. It's Rock and Roll Saturday. What should we go next? Let's start off our number two with something slightly different. It's him.

0: of course, the follow-up to the song called Peggy Sue, the one called Peggy Sue Got Married, and top of the hour, letting a Wolfman Jack do a bit of the comparing for a change, saving my voice. Got a cold in my throat tonight. My voice is definitely not working properly. Anyway, he did a great job. Song featuring Flash Cadillac and the Continental Kids, along with Wolfman Jack, and the song called Did You Boogie With Your Baby? Now then, what did I forget to play at the top of the hour?
1: And now, ladies and gentlemen, another hour of fabulous flashbacks. Flashbacks.
0: Better late than never. Flashbacks. Here comes Jack Berry with hour number two.

some motown there from the Verve. Well, that's the song called He's Really Saying Something. And before that, Brenda Lee and the track called Speak to Me Pretty. Well, I'm saying good evening to Tony Press in Bristol. Got in touch with a little trivia for me, which is rather nice. It's always nice when people give information about songs. He said the Eddie Hodges song you played, I'm Gonna Knock on Your Door, did very well in Australia. In fact, it did so well, it blocked Del Shannon from having a second number one hit with Hats Off to Larry. He says, I'm still puzzled as to how that could happen. Anyway, he also says that Del Shannon played his first real concert as Del Shannon in March 1961 with Birthday Boy Dion. And the following guys at New York's Paramount Theatre in Brooklyn. Bobby V was there, Johnny Mathis, Jackie Wilson, Johnny Burnett, and Ray Peterson. Some lineup. Anyway, coincidentally, one of the 445s which I picked up on my way up to the studio was that song which was held off the number one spot by Eddie Hodges. And this is it. It's called Hats Off to Larry. Once

Great bit of echo on that one. I love a bit of reverb from the old echo machines they used to have in studios. That is one from Eddie Corcoran called City in the Balcony. Before that, who did we have before that? Elvis Presley, Teddy Bear. And before that, we had the Velvets, and he was really saying something. Now then, a guy we haven't played on the programme, not for a few weeks anyway, is Bob Seger. And we're not going to play it yet either. We're going to listen to this one first by The Crests. Then we'll have Bob Seger. All the right songs, not necessarily in the right order. See?

Brave Voice, The Platters, and the song called You'll Never Know. Before that, The Crests, and an equally romantic song called 16 Candles. Now then, Bob Seger, are you ready? Excellent. Sing the song then.

The song which could be sort of related in terms of lyrics. Bob Seger, Betty Lou's getting out tonight. And the Majors, She's a Troublemaker. We don't like playing troublemaker songs. We like playing happy songs. Here's one of them from Billy Fury.

Charlie Gracie, and the song called Fabulous. First started playing that about 5 years ago. I've been playing it ever since. I didn't even know about it before that. The late Charlie Gracie, Fabulous. Before that, it was Billy Fury and one called Wondrous Place. Now there's some Bobby Darin. How about this one? This is called Dream Lover.

Random 45s. That's number 3 out of 4 of the ones I brought up the stairs before the programme started. That's Fats Domino, the great Antoine Fats Domino, and Let the Four Winds Blow. Before that, Bobby Darin and a song from 1959 called Dream Lover. Now, Tommy and Sarah in Cumberland all got in touch right at the start of the show and said, it's actually more difficult than it sounds. They say, we leave the choice to you. I have to go and find it, make sure I've actually got it here in the place. Anyway, he said, how about playing a track from the Beatles For Sale album? We leave the choice up to you. Well, I found it. And the song which I'm going to play, side 2 of the album, track 1, is this one.

I wonder why. Oh, I love you like I do. We're all pigeon fanciers out there. And before that, for Tommy and Sarah and Cameron Ord, track one, side two from the album by the Beatles called Beatles for Sale. Good one, eh? And now, how about this? This is one which I haven't played before in the programme. Well, actually, I have.

And Brown Eyed Handsome Man, well, I have played it before. I've also played the version by Buddy Holly, which is pretty good. We'll save that one for next week, I think, though. Right, going back to the turntable, if you're listening in hour number one, played a track by Dave Edmunds from the album called Repeat When Necessary. I told you I would play another track in hour number two. Well, I've actually remembered. I think you'll recognise this one. Big hit for them.

vacation for Dave Evans, taken from the album called Repeat When Necessary, and a song called Girls Talk. Girls Talk. We've been featuring tracks by Dion tonight to mark his 87th birthday on the 18th of July. And still singing and doing some great songs too. A few years back, he recorded along with Gary U.S. Bonds, whose career was not doing too well at the time. And he got back on the road as well. The song he recorded along with Gary U.S. Bonds was this one.

nice combination of voices, great production too. The Boss, Bruce Springsteen, along with Gary U.S. Bonds, and the song called This Little Girl. Now then, the final random 45 comes from Richie Valens.

song of the night. Great one to finish off a program with. That is, of course, Richie Valens and La Bamba. That's it from Rock and Roll Saturday. Another 2 hours has evaporated, but we've enjoyed the last selection of music. It's been good. Well, I think it's been good. It's been good fun anyway. Back same time, same station next week. Hope you can join me then. In the meantime, check out the Facebook page for Rock and Roll Saturday. Rock apostrophe N, apostrophe Roll Saturday. Suggestions, very welcome. You can leave them there. And I hope to see you next week. Have a great week.

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1: Hello and welcome along to another 2 hours of music from the 1960s with a show called My Generation. Been going for a while. Thanks very much to Mike Marwick for the last couple of hours. Now he'll be back same time next week. So requests are starting to come in, which is good to see, and so I'd better get started.
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0: We started off this week with Foundations and Baby Now That I Found You, number one, 1967, followed by Honeybus and a song called Delighted to See You, which we are here at Big Al. We're always delighted to see you. Now, we're so delighted we got this quiz coming up now, which may be tortuous or maybe not. But I'll tell you now, we are going back to the 50s with this one. Who is this? What's the song called? Yes, it's sort of... That very first part, that might help.
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0: They covered the Beatles. Maybe they should have known better.
1: Yes, with her version of a song which she calls This Girl. Do you remember Shirley Abercare?

0: Shirley Abicaire and a song called This Girl. Now, where do we get to? Ah, yes, we've got some requests in, and unfortunately, Helmet...
1: Computer says no.
0: Too obscure, I'm afraid. Haven't got that on the system. But the Lord Mayor of Henley-on-Thames has been through, and you'll be glad to know he's got his summer residence now open, for which he's welcoming paid guests. But he tells me that his trusty sidekick, Ferret, is... he's been banned for a month, apparently. Didn't even get a yellow card. Mind you, if he'd been Argentinian, he'd be welcome there, whatever he did. For the Lord Mayor of Henley-on-Thames, this is a very valuable single, I've just noticed when I looked it up. Released in 1968 by The Taste. And on one of the record labels, the songwriter is credited as Roy Gallagher. So for Roy Gallagher and Taste, this is Blister on the Moon.

Released on the Major Minor label in 1968, and if you want a reasonable condition copy, it's about £300. That's The Taste and Blister on the Moon. Good morning to Annika in the Netherlands, who wants a Jet Harris B-side.

0: Jet Harris, probably on a Jet Harris and Tony Meehan compilation, and a song called Some People. A brave guess at Doris Day, but it's not Doris Day. We will have some clues in about 5 minutes' time.
1: Oh, a plumber's van. Ah, just what I need. What's the number? 0127384. Oh, missed it.
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0: 1957 this was. American Sisters only used their first names, not sure if the first names were their real names or just a stage name to make them sound sort of matching. 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And clue to the song title, I Don't Need You to Get By.
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4: Well, you see, it's the other side of the record, the one no one ever plays. You know that one?
0: Both sides of a hit single for the Hollies in 1963. This B-side was from a film called It's All Over Town. Well, I hope they cleared it up again.

Hollies and Stay, Now's the Time was the B-side of that record in 1963. Well done to Bruce in Oregon and to Brian in Derbyshire, who have both now got the right answer to this. And for Helmut over in Germany, this is Dusty Springfield.

0: Dusty Springfield and Earthbound Gypsy. That was a B-side to Am I the Same Girl. Well done to David and Trina, who have got the artists. Stuart in Cornwall's got it right. Yes, who is that and what's the song called?
1: Here's another song that should have been a hit.

And the song title is I Don't Need You to Get By. Another clue is that the biggest hit version of this song was in 1979, a disco version by Viola Wills.

0: Kinks and a dedicated follower of Fashion. Before that, Evie Sands and Take Me for a Little While. Well done on the quiz. I think I mentioned Stuart's got it right. John and Marilyn has got the song correct.
1: Looking for a night out that hits different? Welcome to Unique, Newmarket's most unique nightlife experience. We're turning up the heat every Friday and Saturday with two cocktails for just £10 and a chilled outdoor drinks area to vibe under the stars. 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Got something to celebrate? 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

0: Wilson Pickett and Funky Broadway. Before that, of course, the Kinks from 66, dedicated follower of fashion. Now, there's no Doris Day and there's no Andrews Sisters, but David and Trina have title and artist now. John and Marilyn has the song. Tony has the artist. Steve-O, Mike and Dawlish and Helmut all have the correct answer. Who is that? What's the song called?
1: Now follow that. An original of a song, then a different tune by an artist that covered it.
0: It's a Vanity Fair follow that this morning, and we'll start with the original of one of their hits by the Sunrays.

Vanity Fair and Early in the Morning. Before that, the original version of another of their hits, I Live for the Sun, by the Sun Rays. Well done to David and Trina, who have title and artist on the quiz. Annika has got title and artist. No Doris Day, no Andrews Sisters, no Lennon Sisters. Now for John and Marilyn in Toten, this is Creedence Clearwater Revival.

0: Creedence Clearwater Revival and their version of Screaming Jay Hawkins, I Put a Spell on You. And now we're going to do the answer to the first quiz, the back to front. And it's well done to Bruce, Brian, David and Trina, Stuart, John and Marilyn got the song, Tony got the artist, Steve-O, Mike, Helmut and Annika.
1: You've all done very swell. Weapons roll!
2: So that's the song, back to front. Here it is, the right way round.
0: Patience and prudence it was, and gonna get along without you now.

0: Patience and prudence. I'm going to get along without you now. Well done to Susie down in Southampton, who came through with the song correct.
1: Let's go back to your childhood, childhood, childhood, childhood, childhood, childhood.
2: Hello, children everywhere. This is Uncle Mac speaking. Here are some singing games made at our gramophone studio party to help you at your party.
0: And today, it's Bernard Breslau.

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0: Bernard Breslau and a song called Only Asked.
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0: think that may have been the last single by Simon Dupre and the Big Sound before they turned into Gentle Giant, a song called Broken Hearted Pirates.
1: Time for a lost jukebox single from the 60s.
0: Yeah, representing the blues fraternity now, released on Stateside in 1964, this is Lazy Lester.

0: Love some of these blues names. Lazy Lester, that was on the Stateside label, and Sugar Coated Love.
1: From me to you, another Beatles classic with Gary Jackson.

0: From the White Album, or the Beatles, whichever you prefer to call it, that's While My Guitar Gently Weeps. This is the Slip Disc Competition for this hour of the programme. Who is this? What's the song called? It's starting to get going, isn't it?
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0: Jackie and White Horses from 1968. Some well done's in already on the slip disc. Well done to Helmet, to Mick in Nebworth, to Stuart in Cornwall, and Anita in Epsom have all got it right.
1: Now a one-hit wonder, unless he got that one wrong.

0: Pinkerton's Assorted Colours and Mirror Mirror from 1966. Well done to, I think I mentioned Anita. Tony has got the right answer to the quiz. And it's not the Kinks, though. I've just played that one. Clues in about 15 minutes.
1: Time for another magical Motown memory.

0: drummer's working well. The Isley Brothers and Behind a Painted Smile. Well done on the quiz to Tony in Harrow, Tony in North Hants, and Mike in Dawlish, who have got the right answer. A few other people still going for the Kinks Dedicated Follower of Fashion. It's not that. So I played it about 10 minutes ago.
1: Oh, there's an electrician. Just what I want. What's their number? 01227 39.
2: Ah!
1: Missed it.
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10: 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And, of course, we'll do Who Said That? And in the last hour, we'll just mellow it down a bit and have some random lyrics. 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

0: tore apart. We was in love. We went everywhere together. I mean, you couldn't have wished for a better start to a marriage. But coming back from the reception. But I always remember we was in the hotel on reception and I couldn't wait. We went outside and I gave her one up against the farmer's fence. And it was bloody in the reception when they was all in wonder where I give her one up against the fence. Well, it was our wedding anniversary last year. And she said, let's go back to the fence. And to that hotel. I said, we will. I said, well, let's give you one up against that fence again. See what it's like. By Christ, she never been that bloody good. I got up against this fence. She wriggled and jerked and shouted, by Christ. I said, well, you're better now than you was 25 years ago. She said, I know. She said, but 25 years ago, this wasn't an electric fence.
1: I know there were only three musketeers, and they were never in Africa, but I think basically, don't you, that the film works on its own terms. I had a wonderful time making it with the pygmies. You know, those people are really nice. All those little ones make such a change. You know, they had such small parts, but they really tried hard.

0: Equals, and I get so excited. I think Mike and Dawlish was the last person to get the right answer to the quiz. No Kinks, no Hollies.
1: Put your beer down and give us a clue.
0: The group were led by their keyboard player, and it's his stage name that's given to the name of the group. He had a beard and glasses. Don't think he's got a beard anymore. The song title, An Attractive Pink Bird. That should make some of the answers interesting.
1: It's time for three before the Beatles, whoever they were.

0: Three songs from 1960 there. We started off with Frankie Ford of Sea Cruise fame. That was his version of Time After Time. Shirley and Lee and Let the Good Times Roll. And of course we finished off with The Drifters and This Magic Moment. Well done on the quiz. Susie in Southampton's got the right answer. So has Bruce in Oregon. Brian in Derbyshire. John, the Lord Mayor of Henley's been through. He's got it right. Annika has got it right as well.
1: Cosmic. I mean Sound City, man.

the Jefferson Airplane from San Francisco, and White Rabbit. That's a slip disc for this hour. Annika has got the right answer over in the Netherlands, and with a song that's bragging about affluence, I guess. This is Peter Sarsted.

0: Peter Sarsted and My Daddy Is a Millionaire, with tongue in cheek, as he so often did.
1: Unique! 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
0: What are you doing at 10 o'clock in the evening, Monday to Wednesday, every week? If you have the time, you're more than welcome to join me, Gary Jackson, for three oldies shows at 10 p.m. here on Big L1. My Generation Parts 1 and 2 on Monday and Tuesday, and Sounds of the 70s on Wednesday. So, hope you can join me. All sorts of oldies, all sorts of features, and the shows are different to any of my other shows on the Big L.
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7: 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I find it depressing enough the amount of women who've rejected my organ whilst I'm alive.
8: My name's that Ryanair I was on. Oh, there's only one thing I like about Ryanair. You know, in the summer, any kids under two have to go in the overhead locker. But

They ask you stupid questions. Has anyone you don't know put anything in your case? Don't know anyone I don't know. Has anyone you don't know given you anything? I said, I had a week at Pontins. 79, was it? Well, and you know what they took off me? Me tweezers. 2 inches long. And me washing bag. I said, sorry, sir, can't, sorry, dangerous weapon. Gonna put them in that bucket with them machetes and scissors. And I'm trying to imagine the damage you could do on a plane with these tweezers. I think obviously you could have run at the pilot, couldn't you? You know, take me to Cuba. Stay back. Take me to Cuba or I'll rip the ears out of your nose.

0: Dusty Springfield and her second hit single, Stay A While. Well done to Dave, normally in Bristol, but currently in the Lake District, who's got the answer to this right.
1: Here are this week's vintage tunes. God Save the King. King. King. King. King. King.

The two vintage tunes today. Then we started off with Bobby Freeman and one of his B-sides in 1958 called Big Fat Woman. And there was Freddie Boom Boom Cannon and Way Down Yonder in New Orleans from 1959. With a song that I think they wrote, this is David and Jonathan.

David and Jonathan, and it was a song written by them because they were Roger Cook and Roger Greenaway. Softly Whispering I Love You, released in 1967. So that was, what, 3 or 4 years before the Congregations version. And I found out something else I didn't know. An anorak comment. The lead singer of the Congregations version, which I think was Brian Keith, was also the lead singer on Plastic Penny's Everything I Am. So that's something else I didn't know. And, well, I did know that this was never released as a single in the UK. Just about everywhere else, though.

0: Bee Gees from the album Idea, and I started a joke. Thanks very much for keeping me company. Cardboard cutouts along at 10 o'clock. And well done on the quiz to Helmut, Mick, Stuart, Anita, Tony, Tony and North Ants, Mike, Susie, Bruce, Brian, John, Annika and Dave, currently in the Lake District.
1: I think you've all done very well.
2: Thank you, Mr. Grace.
1: Carry on, everybody.
3: That's the slipped disc. Put a half crown on it on the dance set, and it sounds like this.
0: Manfred Mann, then, and Pretty Flamingo.

0: Hello, I hope I find you well. It's Gary back with some more music from across the decades. Another Darwin Award, another Book of Days, and very shortly, a Beatles cover version. We started off this week with the wonderful Wandering Hearts and a song called On Our Way, and they were followed by Alice DJ. Does What It Says on the Tin, I imagine, and a song called Back in My Life. Now the Beatles cover version, and this will be Judy Collins.
1: They covered the Beatles. Maybe they should have known.

0: Judy Collins and the Beatles song Golden Slumbers.
1: I put on a lot of weight, so I rang up Weight Watchers. I said, it's an emergency, can you send somebody round? And they said, yes, we can, we got loads of them. I was actually thrown out of Weight Watchers for making sarcastic comments at the weekly weigh-in. As you can imagine, I accepted the decision with huge grace, because they threw her out as well.

0: Coldplay had a song that was a huge hit for them a few years back called Fix You.
1: Oh, a plumber's van. Ah, just what I need. What's the number? 01273 84. Oh, missed it.
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That's Peggy Gow, or Peggy Goo, and a song called It Goes Like Na Na Na. There's a lot of songs can fall into that category. We're heading up towards the Follow That feature now, and this will take us there by James Arthur, a song called Blindside.

0: James Arthur and a recent, well, fairly recent hit by this show standards, a song called Blindside.
1: Now follow that. An original of a song, then a different tune by an artist that covered it.
0: And this time round, it's a Yaz. Follow that. So before we hear, I think it was her second single, at least the follow-up to the big one, this is the original version of the big one. I thought Otis Clay was a blues musician, but he does a good job of this. The Only Way Is Up.

0: Otis Clay and the original version of The Only Way Is Up, which Yaz, I think, had a number one with. And we followed that with another hit for Yaz, a song called Stand Up For Your Love Rights.
1: 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Welcome to Unique, Newmarket's most unique nightlife experience. 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Got something to celebrate? 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

First of those two songs were The Eagles, or was The Eagles, and a song called Get Over It, released, I think, as a new recording with the Hell Freezes Over live album that was released some years ago. They were followed by Macy Gray and a song called I Try, which, as the jingle said, you may have forgotten. Now, I Write the Songs. Two songs coming up, written, I don't think they were co-written with anyone, by Paul Weller. And we'll start with the man himself.

0: Paul Weller, and You Do Something to Me, followed by The Style Council, of course, featuring Paul Weller, and a song called Shout to the Top.
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0: Status Quo and Down the Dustpipe. I remember seeing Status Quo miming to that song on the Golden Shot. I think it was a Sunday afternoon, and they were sitting on a JCB or some other similar vehicle. And I was delighted when Francis Rossi mentioned it in an interview, because, you know, you remember these things from decades and decades ago, and you can never be sure whether your mind's playing tricks with you or not. But that one I got right.
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5: The Book of Days, celebrating a birthday today.

Bruno Mars and a song called Just The Way You Are, and many happy returns of the day today to English music producer, musician and songwriter Paul Epworth, who has worked with Bruno Mars, along with artists like Adele, Florence and the Machine, Coldplay, Paul McCartney and others. Also celebrating a birthday today, 1951, Verdeen White, bassist with Earth, Wind and Fire, who had the 1975 US number one single Shining Star and the 1981 UK number three Let's Groove. They received 20 Grammy nominations and were the first African-American act to sell out Madison Square Garden. Verdeen is the only remaining founder member of the band, so he would have been in the band when they joined forces with the Emotions then.

Happy birthday today. Born 1950 to Mark Clark from English rock band Uriah Heep, who had the 1975 UK number 7 album Return to Fantasy, from which we've just heard the title track. They have sold over 40 million albums worldwide. And one reviewer, reviewing their second album back in 1970, I think it was, said, "If this band make another record, I'll eat my hat, because they're so bad." So he's probably still eating somewhere. Also celebrating a birthday today, last but certainly not least, Nicaraguan percussionist Jose Chepito Arias, born 1946, a member of Santana from 1969 to 1977. During that time, Santana had the 1970 US number 4 single Black Magic Woman and the 1977 number 11 single here in the UK with She's Not There. Well, here they are with Black Magic Woman, of course, originally by Fleetwood Mac.

0: And there they were gone. Santana and their version of Black Magic Woman, closing the Book of Days for this week.
1: Oh, there's an electrician. Just what I want. What's the number? 01227 39. Missed it.
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15: Did you see the giraffes just now?
16: 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Quaint things. I wonder why it is they have such long necks.
15: Oh, well, it's quite simple. It's because their heads are so far away from their bodies.

0: Amy McDonald was the first of those two with Mr. Rock and Roll, which I think was her debut hit single. And she was followed by Scouting for Girls. And she's so lovely. Now, a change to the normal. We are doing away with the Three Before the Beatles feature for a while and replacing it with the sloppy bit. Two of the sloppy songs from, well, across the decades. And we'll start with Sir Cliff and Sarah Brightman.
1: The sloppy bit.
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0: Sarah Brightman and Sir Cliff Richard, and a song entitled All I Ask of You, followed by Shania Twain and You've Got Away, the Sloppies for this week.
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We heard Madison Avenue and Don't Call Me Baby, followed by Destiny's Child and a song called Say My Name. We can't put it off much longer. After the next song, it will be time for this week's Darwin Award. And to take us up to that, Modern Romance

0: What an up-tempo, jolly song to lead us into someone shuffling off the mortal coil. That was Best Years of Our Life by Modern Romance. And for the Darwin Award this week, we're off to Norway.
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0: Yes, it's 2002. Near to Oslo in Norway, around 4:45 p.m., neighbours reported hearing a loud pop followed by a fire at a rail yard in Flipstad, just outside Oslo. Fearing a potential terrorist attack, fire and police crews rushed to the scene. The top of an electric train was burning. When the fire died down, investigators pieced together its cause. The spray cans and wet paint on the side of the train were the first clues. Inner-city Norwegian youth, victims of a society polite to its core, were lashing out in desperation at the brutal cleanliness and order of a country where the trains always run on time, and sticking it to the man by tagging the symbol of their oppression. So desperate were they to make their political point that they walked straight past several signs warning of the danger of high voltage and climbed over fences to reach their objective. One of them, a 17-year-old, wanted to tag where no man had tagged before, on the roof of the train. The fact that few people would ever see his art was no impediment to this brave young man, as he sought to subvert the dominant paradigm. He climbed atop the train, sprayed his creation, and rose up to proclaim his accomplishment, touching the main power line and lighting up the neighbourhood as 15,000 volts coursed through his body. His remains were so badly burned that authorities were initially unable to determine that the victim was human. Well, I suppose if you're going to go out with a big flash that everyone notices. Thanks very much for keeping me company. Hope you can join me same time next week for another look at music across the decades, another Darwin Award, and another Book of Days. And I'll leave you with a song for our silly young man, standing on the roof of an electric train, from James Taylor, and it's simply called Up on the Roof.

Beatles kicking off the show here this afternoon on Big L. Thanks to Gary for the last couple of hours. And, well, I hope you're enjoying the weekend. Have you had any rain yet? Have you? I got up this morning, looked out the window. There were puddles everywhere on the top of the garages. And I thought, great. And the sky was grey and gloomy. And I thought, great, we're going to have a nice downpour. It's now 27 degrees. And in the studio here, it's 31 degrees. So, apart from a little drop of rain, we've not got what we thought we were going to get. Anyway, I've got a surprise for you coming up a bit later on. My wife found this rock and roll music on the internet. And I took one listen to it and I went, oh? So I've downloaded three of the tracks by this group and I'm going to be playing them probably just after 1 o'clock today. And I think you're going to enjoy, in fact, I know you're going to enjoy them. Don't forget, it's 01255 808112, a studio at biglradio.co.uk.

0: Oh, there's the trucks for you. So I knew there was something I had to do with that track. I'm going to write that down there, that little bit that's on the eggs. Trugs clean. Right, that's John. Let's do this now, shall we?
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0: Yes, indeed. If you've never played this before, I'm going to play you today 7 point... No, is it? Yes, it is. It's actually 2.5 seconds of an intro of a song, and I need you to tell me who it is. And now it's disappeared. Whoa, hang on. Go away. Sorry about this. I had technical problems last night, but it seems to be carrying on today. Here we go. There we go. That's what it is. 2.5 seconds of that.
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0: Yes, indeed.

Superb song, superb song. Thank you, John, for that one. That's Dire Straits and Brothers in Arms. So good afternoon to Howard. He's on the board with the right answer, as is Anita. Yeah, so well done to you too, and for anybody else who wants to have a go, here's the intro for this hour. Don't know if it's me, does that sound loud? Yes, I thought it might do. Right, shall we play now about, I don't know, let's play this one.

The Yardbirds in Shape of Things from 1966. And got to say, well done to Howard and also to Anita. Hang on. I have another emailer here. Is somebody else coming in with a right answer? Yes, John from Derbyshire has just come in. So that's three if you've got the right answer up to now. Doing really well. Go to the top of the class, all three of you.

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That was Brooke Benton and Dinah Washington, and You Got What It Takes. Right, another go at this. Don't forget, say I'm here till 3 o'clock, and then Kev Reed's here from 3 till 6 with 3 hours. And at 3 o'clock, I'm literally going to be dropping the mic and diving out the door because my grandson is taking my wife and I out for dinner today, which we only found out about an hour ago. So everything's at a mad rush now. I've had to have a shower and shave, and I don't normally shave on a Sunday, but I've done it today. You know, soft as a baby's bum it is now.

0: Oh, lovely. It's nice to have some quietish type music to kick off a show, isn't it?
1: 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You ain't heard nothing yet.
0: All change, all change.

Yeah, great song from Reg there, and sad songs. 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You've got the right answer as well, my friend. So that's four of you. That's Alan, Howard, Anita, and John in Derby, all showing the right answers. So anyway, I hope you're having a great Sunday. It's as I say, it's I just, because I've had all my windows in this little studio, I've had them like silver foil all over them to try and direct the heat back out. So I've taken a bit of the foil off because it was blowing a nice breeze. I thought I'll open the window right up, let the breeze blow in, and the wind has disappeared. It's not, I'm looking at the curtain, it's just hanging there doing nothing. So it does make you wonder whether somebody's there going, no, he's not having any of that.

0: Ah, so there we go. That's John Lennon, whatever gets you through the night. And so we're still currently doing this one. So indeed, we now have, say, 1, 2, 3, 4 people with a right answer. And that's really good. And we'll be checking that out around about 2 o'clock. And I just realised that I haven't played any of these yet, and I'll get my leg slapped.
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1: 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The new-

There we go. That's the Virgin Sleeper's Secret, and that was my Howard challenge for today. He sends me a message every week saying, I bet you haven't got this one. I bet you can't do this one. But let's say, there you go, Howard. That's the one you wanted. And so I haven't got a problem with playing them, if I'm honest. To me, it's just all great music from that era. Always was. A bit like this was.

help turn the mic up. Yes, we are Radio London, coming to you 24 hours a day, 7 days a week here. And in regard to our friend Peter Twyford, he had his procedure done yesterday and he was set up in bed and he sent us a picture and, you know, letting us know that he's okay and hopefully he'll be back. Yes, I'm doing his show for the next couple of weeks. But Peter, if you're listening, my friend, you know, just take it easy. Don't do anything I wouldn't do. And the breakfasts are on me next time I come down there.

Haven't played that one in a long, long time. That's Helen Reddy and Leave Me Alone. And like I say, we've still only got the four with the right answer to the quiz, which we will do the answer to in about, I would say, 4 to 5 minutes. There you go. What was I going to play next? Oh, yes, this one here. Play. Come and look out through the window. I wish my buttons wouldn't stick at times.

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1: And the mic up for heaven's sake. Right. I'm going to get it right one day, you know. I'm new to this. I'm going to get it right eventually. Right, got to say well done to Anita, John in Derbyshire, to Howard and to Alan. All of you guessed right. Of course, it was Alice Cooper.

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1: Yes, it is, and I'm here till 3 o'clock, and lots of great music to come. And like I said, during the second hour, I'm going to play this rock and roll trio of songs for you. They're all by the same artist, but wow, I tell you, they are absolutely fantastic. So, and it's great. I'm sure you're going to love it as well. I can't wait to play it, if I'm honest. So anyway, John's been in. He's asked for this. We're going to play this one from 1967, and this is a mono.

I just love that. That's a cracking little thank you, John, for that one. I'm going to keep that one, write that one down, because I want to get that one out and play it again someday fairly soon. Right, so let's move it up. I've already played that, so I'm not going to play that again. So I think there's some of this. There's the intro too, coming in about 10 minutes. And then... time to get the dancing shoes on.

Boxes. Yes, indeed, that's John Fredley's Playboy Boys Band and Judy in Disguise. Like I say, I think I'll play you one more track. This is just under 5 minutes, this one, and then we'll do the next quiz. This is probably one of my favourite Rolling Stones tracks of all times. I love this bass riff that starts it off. Brilliant.

0: think the arrangement on that record is absolutely amazing. Right, time for this.
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0: Here it is. Short and sweet. 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
0: Yes, indeed, and as I say, you can use the same numbers to come through for any requests you might have. It's 01 255 808 113, or you can go to our website, go to our webpage, and you'll see a little heading that says contact. You can just fill it in, send it, hit send, and it will automatically appear in my little inbox.

0: Well, I thought I'd play that one first before I play these next ones. So I've actually got, what have I got here? Let me see. 3.5, 7, 9.75, roughly 13 minutes, 4 tracks of this particular thing that my wife found last night. I hope you're going to enjoy it because I think this is fantastic. Again, I'm extremely old and going a bit senile, so you might think it's rubbish, but here we go. Are you ready?
1: Whoa!

Well, I don't know what you think of those four records. I'd really be interested to know what you think about them, because I think they are absolutely outstanding, especially that last one. That's called

0: Yeah, I really would. If you want to let me know what you think of them, because if you like them, I'll see if I can find some more like that, because that's my kind of music.
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0: Yes, indeed, that is the, I guess, the intro for this hour. Yeah, 01255 808113 or studio@biglradio.co.uk. And Anita, here's your request.

little bit of country music there, and I think I'll play another one, actually. I know that the lovely Anita's into this sort of thing, you know. Makes it change for them chalky cookies.

Oh, well done. Well, we're currently doing this one. So, folks, so we've got the three. We have Anita, John in Derby, and we have Howard. Those three have all got the right answers so far. So if you want to have a go... As I say, it's 01255 808113 or studio at biglradio.co.uk.

Jerry and the Pacemakers, and Don't Let the Sun Catch You Crying. And I've had my text message come in, or email rather, from David Upstone with the Radio London News from 65, 66 and 67, based on this week in that year. And I have them, and I will get them played for you ASAP. Well, Howard's come in with another one. And who's this one? Ah, the lovely Anita. Right, I will listen to those two while you listen to... What should I play? I don't know. Eeny, meeny, miny. I've already played that one, so we'll play this one instead. Dum, dum, dum, dum, dum. As you can see, this program is well scripted. Yeah.

0: 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We'll have a long song, something to bring a smile to your face, and the original 5 from 10 chart recall. The Thursday evening soiree, 7 p.m. on the Big L.
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3: With the Nader B Top 8, competition time, the reverse competition, and...

They've told you a dozen times she don't live there anymore. Kerry doesn't live. And Anita, okay. Okay. Rub the chocolate bit in. I don't care. She reckons that these cookies she's eating are the size of a tea plate. I mean, for heaven's sake, you've got enough there to share to everybody who's listening to this programme. You know, all three or four of us, possibly. Anyway, we're going to get on with this 65, 66 and 67 information we've received from David over there in Bracknell in, where is it, Oxfordshire over there? I'm not sure. We're on Northamptonshire. I can never tell where the border is over there. Right, now he's telling me that number 40 in the Fab 40 for 1965 was Like We Used To Be by Georgie Fame. But we actually played that last week, so he suggested that we play the number 39 from this week in 1965, which was this one.

That's, what was his name again? Marcello Minerbi at number 39 in 1965. This week with Zorba's Dance. And the song that was the record of the week was this one by the Birds.

So we got record of the week. This week in 1965 on Radio London was The Byrds and All I Wanna Do. Now, in 1966, the record at number 40 was You Better Run by the Young Rascals.

Yes, this is Big L for this Sunday afternoon, and we're going through the top 40 records, if you, or not the top 40 records, but two records from the top 40 on the Radio London chart from this week in that particular year. So that was the record that was at number 40 in the charts in 1966 on this day, and this is the one that was the record of the week.

So that's 1966 out of the way with Cliff Bennett and the Rebel Rousers. It was the record of the week on this day back in that year. So we hit 1967, and the record that was nestling nicely at number 40 was the American Breed.

So that was a record at number 40 on this day in 1967, and the one that was the record of the week, or the what they called it, the slip disc or something like that, was this one. Strawberry's Children and Love Is Coming.

0: So Love You's Running from 67 wraps up this week's Radio London chart. Thank you very much to David Upstone for supplying me with that information, and I look forward to whatever you're going to send me next week. Right, what should we do? I've had a request come in from John in Derbyshire. He wants this one.
1: I am your automatic lover.
0: Okay, don't tell everybody.
1: Automatic lover. I am your automatic lover.

0: I'm automatic.
1: Who remembers paying people doing that flitty dance they were doing to that, eh?
0: I am a automatic lover. Automatic lover. I am your automatic lover. Automatic lover.
1: Well, I know it's a little bit late, but it's time to do the old, guess the intro.
0: Automatic lover. Automatic lover. I am your automatic lover.
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1: 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And well done to Anita, to John in Derbyshire, and to Howard. You all got it right.

Well, I just had a message come in from my daughter who lives in Manchester informing me that it's absolutely bucketed down up there so hard. She's now freezing cold, so the duvet's going back on the bed. Really, Sarah?

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0: 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And that's the show that includes the dreaded Triple Decker. 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

That's the Clapton and I Shot the Sheriff. And I've got to say well done to Mike in Dawlish, to Howard, and also to Anita in Epsom for getting it right. Mike says he's listening to the show while cooking lunch. What are we having, Mike? Anything nice? I just fancy a nice, juicy, Brussels sprouts, I suppose, because I can't eat much more.

So, as I say, we are playing this one. So who is it? If you want to send in your answer, it's 01255 808113 or studio@biglradio.co.uk.

It's only digging out the 70s hits. That's Cockney Rebel and Make Me Smile. Got to say well done to John in Derbyshire. He's got the right answer to that one as well.

0: Well, as Alan has just come back, I suppose I'd better play the, the intro again. There you go, that's the one that we're playing, and if you want to get a hold of us...
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Yes, that was requested, I believe, by John in Derbyshire. That was Adrian Gervitz in Classic. And as I say, we will play probably two more records and then we'll give you the answer to the quiz. Well done, Alan. You got it right, my friend. Well done.

0: I just felt that I wanted to play it today, so I did.
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0: I've been playing this. And we had the right answer from Anita, from John in Derbyshire, from Howard, from Alan and from Mike. All of you got it right. You knew it was Todd Rundgren.

Well done to everybody who got the quiz right, and I'll say we'll be doing the same again next week with a bit of luck. Right, I had a couple of requests come in. The first one's come in from Alan, who wants this one.

It's time for me to go. Simon's busting the door down trying to get in. Thank you all so much once again for getting involved in the show. David, thank you for your Radio London Top 40 info. It's much appreciated, my friend. So I'm off out for Sunday dinner. I haven't got a clue what we're having. So please, you have a great week. I'll see you on Wednesday where I'm sitting in for Peter. If you didn't hear what I said earlier, he's had his procedure and he's doing well. See you Wednesday. Bye-bye.

0: Frank was only joking. I wasn't bashing the door then. I was just knocking it like that. Bup, bup, bup, bup. Might have sounded like I was bashing it down. Good afternoon.
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with If. Just great songs on a Sunday. Good afternoon. Welcome along. Thanks to Frank. We'll be back at the same time next week and throughout the week, of course, here on The Big L. Robert John next.

0: That's a Doobie here on the Big Girl. Listen to the music. I also listen to the music this afternoon. Frank plays some great songs this afternoon. Roll Away the Stone, Mop the Hoople. I haven't heard that in absolutely ages. And Sherbet, How's That? A couple of my favourite songs from the 70s. So, yeah, great show today from Frank. How did you get on with his competitions today? I'm not too good at some of the ones he's done. Was it a pretty flu? I think I got a couple of them. I saw the light. Was it I saw the light? Can never remember. But there we are. It's Big L. I'll be back in a mo.
1: Oh, there's an electrician. Just what I want. What's the number? 01227 39. Missed it.
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That is what I call a song from my youth. That's the Selector here on Big L International. Well, once again, a very good afternoon. Welcome along to Sunday, National Aunt and Uncle Day today, Holistic Therapy Day, National Dog Photography Day, and World Tofu Day. Yeah, you can stick your tofu where the sun don't shine.

10:07 here on the Big O. Little bit of skiffle. History lesson for today. Winston Churchill resigned as Britain's Prime Minister after his Conservatives were defeated by the Labour Party in a landslide victory for Clement Attlee. He said Labour can deliver the goods. What goods? It's the Strobes now. This is Laid Down.

0: Great big old Fab 500 tune, Jill and Johnny, our culture mind with Honey, back in a mo.
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Brian Barry Ryan, there you go. 1966 on this day, Bobby Charlton scores both England goals as they beat Portugal 2-1 in the semi-final of the World Cup. This victory propelled England to the final against West Germany. Charlton's first goal came after a failed clearance by the Portuguese goalkeeper, and the second was a powerful strike later in the game. They went on to win, of course, didn't they, in 1966? 60 years have hurt since. It's the Rolling Stones.

That's Peter and Gordon with Somewhere. Good afternoon. Welcome to part two of Just Great Songs on a Sunday. Nice to have your company. 6.5 minutes after 4 o'clock is the time if you're clock watching this afternoon. Disco Down now with the Tramps. Zing Went the Strings of My Heart.

That's a tramp. Zing went the strings of my heart. Leapy Lee with Little Arrows on the Way, which he re-sung as a Christmas tune a few years ago, if you remember. He was out gigging last night in Palma Nova. He was. I saw it on his Facebook. He does lots of 60s stuff. Mavericks, Dance the Night Away as well, you know, newer stuff. And, of course, his own songs. And very well received, looking at the audience and the shouts and the rounds of applause.

0: That's George McRae's Rock Your Baby, Just Great Songs on a Sunday, back in a mo.
1: Oh, there's an electrician. Just what I want. What's the number? 01227 39. Missed it.
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That's Billy Fury's Halfway to Paradise. Just great songs on a Sunday. Good afternoon. Celebrity birthdays today. Mick Jagger. 83 today is Mick Jagger. Helen Mirren is 81 today. She played the Queen, of course. Didn't she? Prime Suspect. I used to like her in Prime Suspect. Roger Taylor from Queen is 77 today. Sandra Bullock is 62 today. Jason Statham is 59 today. Actor. He was in Snatch, The Meg, Wrath of Man, amongst others. And Kate Beckinsale, the actress, is 53 today. There we go. Some celebrity birthdays this afternoon. Dean Friedman now on Big Al.

Dean Freeman, Rocking Chair, It's Gonna Be All Right. Haven't heard that in absolutely ages. Jackson 5, this day in 1968, signed a contract with Motown Records and made history in 1970 as the first recording act to have their first four singles go to number one on the Billboard Hot 100. The songs being I Want You Back, ABC, The Love You Save, and I'll Be There. We got ELO now, though, 25 to 5 on Big L. This is Last Train to London.

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Cat Stevens, remembering the old schoolyard. It's not very often the same band crops up. I mean, we had Bread in Hour One, didn't we? I think it was the second song we played. They cropped up again in the playlist this afternoon because this is tagged just as Bread, and the other one was tagged as David Gates and Bread. So we got Guitar Man. I'm swapped it out because this is a great song.

Brenda Lee. Started all over again. It's Big L. It's Just Great Songs on a Sunday. Final part of the show now. Just got 7 minutes after 5 o'clock. We're going to rock all over the world now with Status Quo.

at Sailor School, rocking all over the world. Here's what's happening at Big L. Keith Martell's next on the Big L, 8 o'clock tonight. It's Jim Stevens. Great show Jim does. You've got to tune in as well. Flip will be along at 9 o'clock with live music and chat. It's the King's favourite band next, the 3 Degrees with My Simple Heart.

3 Degrees, King Charles's favourite band, isn't it? Allegedly, or is that actual? I think it is, isn't it? Oh, 14 and a half minutes after 5 o'clock. Good afternoon, July the 26th. It's Sunday afternoon. It's actually quite sunny here on the East Coast. There's a nice breeze as well. It's 24 and a half degrees, which is not too bad for nearly 5:15, I suppose. Not sure if we see a bit of thunder in my heart. It's Leo Sayer on the Big L.

0: Sea Osseous Thunder in My Heart. On Frank's show earlier on today, David and Trina sent an email in talking about Radio London. I was looking through the emails and found that one. And David was talking about number 40 in the Big Old Fab 40 this week in July 1967 was Step Out of Your Mind by the American Breed. And the disc of the week was Love Years Coming by Strawberry Children. I'm not sure if I was dipping in and out of Frank's show, so I'm not sure if he actually played that one. But Strawberry Children is our next Fab 500 song very shortly.
1: Oh, there's an electrician. Just what I want. What's the number? 01227 39. Ah! Missed it.
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0: Last night, I turned the radio on for the midnight news. Suddenly, I thought I died of a broken heart when I heard the announcer say,
1: "The great rock singer Elvis Presley, also known as the King, just died in a hospital in Memphis, Tennessee, USA, at the age

Elvis Presley. I want to thank you for all the happiness you gave so many people all over the world during many, many years. I remember the disc jockey was playing Joe House Rock when I had my first date with a beautiful girl. And since that evening, you've been my friend, Elvis.

Danny Mirra, he remembers Elvis Presley. I think we all remember Elvis Presley. 2006, on this day, the final edition of Top of the Pops was recorded at BBC Television Centre. Just under 200 members of the public were in the audience for the show. Performances from the Spice Girls, Wham, Madonna, Beyonce, Robbie Williams, the Rolling Stones as well, were the very first band to appear on Top of the Pops on New Year's Day in 1964. They can't show it, can they? You know, because of that person that's in it, who was in the first one, and they invited him to do the last one. Can't believe they did that.

Rivieras with California Song. We lost Sinead O'Connor on this day 3 years ago, aged just 56. I like some of Sinead O'Connor's songs. They were good.

Detroit's number one nighttime venue. 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

Gary Newman with Cars. That's it from me. I should be back tomorrow morning at 7 o'clock for an hour of music between 7 and 8. Stand by for Keith Mardell. He's next on Big L International. Have a great rest of your Sunday and have a great week next week.

That's the Police. Can't Stand Losing You. That's it from me. I shall be back in the morning at 7 o'clock. Have a great evening, whatever you're up to. Enjoy the sunshine, if you've still got that where you are in the world. And have a great Sunday evening. Have a great week. Next week, I'm leaving you with Sweet Little Willie. Stand by for Keith Mardell. He's on his way.

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1: Are you sitting comfortably?
2: Oh, yes.
1: Then we'll begin.

That's Roy C. on the Big L. Hi, I'm Keith Mardow, with you for the next 2 hours. Great to have you company. And this is Len Barry.

So later on during this hour, we'll be featuring the 1966 July chart from the New Musical Express. And, of course, 1966, the year that England won the World Cup, 4-2 against West Germany. And also that year, Radio Caroline ran aground at Frinton. Tony Blackburn and co. had to get off, be rescued, and bad winds, they broke their anchor. That was also the year that Hedgehoppers Anonymous were in the charts with a little ditty called It's Good News Week. And I used to work with a guy who used to be in Hedgehoppers Anonymous, Alan Lord, lovely fella. Last I heard, he had a bar in Spain.

Now it's time for an alternative version of a hit record, and this was a big hit for Bobby Hebb, a song called Sunny. Been recorded by all sorts of people, including Georgie Fame, and this version is coming up from Marvin Gaye. And by the way, 1966 was also the year that Swinging Radio England came on air. Here's Marvin.

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1: So I'm going back on the time tunnel to 1966. And before we have the top 10 from the NME chart from the July of that year, we're going to have the usual novelty record from 1966. This is coming in from Napoleon the 14th. This one's called They're Coming to Take Me Away.

berserk? 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And they're coming to take

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2: 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And I'm only playing it because I like it. 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

So I'm looking back to 1966. And that was the year on TV we had Campbell-Witt Green made its debut. We had the Monkees coming on TV on a Saturday afternoon on the BBC. And, of course, Batman and Robin. Those were the days. We also had new additions coming in from Softly Softly, a TV show, police show, and The Frost Report with David Frost. Meanwhile, at number 7, Georgie Fame.

We're looking at 1966. On the movie front in the UK, we had Alfie, The Great St. Trinian's Train Robbery. I went to the pictures to see that one as a young lad. And also Dateline Diamonds, which was about pirate radio and smuggling. That was a good one. A B-movie, but nevertheless comes up on Talking Pictures from time to time. And number five, this classic.

The Beatles at number four, and they were number one in America with that one at the time. And they also appeared live on Top of the Pops. At number three, these are the Hollies.

So the countdown then, from 10, we had When a Man Loves a Woman, Percy Sledge, Petula, and I Couldn't Live Without Your Love at 9. At number 8, Hide Away from Dave D & Co. At 7, Get Away from Georgie Fame. At 6, Strangers in the Night from Frank Sinatra. 5, River Deep, Mountain High, I Can Tina Turner. The Beatles, Paperback Writer at 4. Bus Stop at 3 with The Hollies. Gene Pitney, Nobody Needs Your Love at number 2. And at number 1, it's The Kinks.

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1: Welcome to the second hour of the show here on The Big Owl. I'm Keith Mardell, and we open this hour with Rod and the Faces, and that was followed up by Free and My Brother Jake. So coming up later during this hour, we'll be having a forgotten jukebox. We'll be dusting it down, firing it up, and having a couple of tracks you may or may not recall from the dim and distant past. Also, two more songs that didn't quite crack the top 10. They peaked at number 11. And two songs written by Rod Temperton, great songwriter. Two more great songs coming in from him. And we'll also be having a lyric competition in a while. I'll give you the lyrics and see if you know who sung that song and what that song is. But now, let's move on to Creedence, and this is Proud Mary here on The Big Owl.

song from the Drifters, especially for John Amy. It's one of his favourites, like Sister and Brother. Another big hour, we're dusting down and firing up the Forgotten Jukebox once again, playing a couple of songs you may or may not recall from the dim and the distant past. We've got a song coming in from Kippington Lodge, who used to have on guitar, on bass anyway, Nick Lowe. But first up, Dionne Warwick. And this one, you may remember, was also recorded with a different name by Adam Faith.

0: bicycle.
1: Oh dear, how sad, never mind.
0: Yes, before that we had Dionne Warwick with Message to Michael, and of course Adam Faith had a hit with Message to Martha. Same song, different names. Okay then, so only got to number 11, didn't quite crack the top 10. First up, we've got Blondie and a song called Island of Lost Souls, here on The Big O.

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2: Now, time for the lyric competition, then. I'll give you some lyrics, see if you know what that song is and who sung it. Well, the lyrics are, my sleeves are all torn, my buttons are loose, my makeup's starting to fade away. I tell you, it's not a man. And I also tell you, it got to number 3 in the UK charts. But who sung it?
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0: whatnots. And later on in their career, they lost their whatnots and just became moments.
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0: Yes, two more songs now come your way, written by Rod Temperton, born and bred in Lincolnshire. He was in a band called Heatwave, did well in the UK, and then went to America and wrote for all sorts of artists. And this week we've got two more songs that he wrote, which did very well indeed. One for Patty Austin and James Ingram, which is coming up shortly. But first up, he wrote this one for the Brothers Johnson. And they had a hit with this called Stomp, here on the Big Owl.

So, before we have the Beach Boys, a lovely pair from them coming your way, the lyrics. My sleeves are all torn, my buttons are loose, my makeup is starting to fade away. That's a number 3 hit for a lady in the late 60s.

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That was a song sung by Cloda Rogers. Long legs and all that, used to appear on lots of TV variety shows. Lovely lady, great singer. And she had a hit, got to number 3, as I said, "You've Come Back and Shake Me." Have you got that one? 10 points to you.

That's me done for another week. Thanks for your company and hope you can join me again. Same time next week on The Big Al. And before that, I'll just leave you with one track to take you up to the top of the hour. Coming in from Herb Alpert. And this one's called Flamingo. So have a good week and I'll see you very soon. And take care.

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0: 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Getting things underway today, we heard American trio The New Beats, who were turning back the clock to 1971 in the UK and 1965 in the USA with Run Baby Run.
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4: Oh, really?

0: Well, firstly, it was the Four Seasons, who then became Frankie Valli and the Four Seasons, until Frankie decided to go solo and have hits on his own, like that one from 1975 when he was swearing to God.
1: That's the loveliest thing I've ever heard.
2: Yes, indeed.
0: It's the Happy Hour Dream Theme. Can you remember which syndicated TV show this theme tune introduced? I'll be revealing the answer when the music stops.

0: Well, today's Dream Theme was a syndicated family comedy show which ran for 11 seasons from 1974 to 1984, starring Henry Winkler as the Fonz and Ron Howard as Richie, set in the rock and roll era, and it had a very appropriate title for this show, Happy Days. And here's a short version of Blueberry Hill, sung in the show by the Fonz, Richie, Potsy and Ralph.
1: I found my thrill.
2: Yeah.

0: Excellent. Going back even further in time than we usually go on this show, it was Fats Domino in 1957 with his hit version of Blueberry Hill.
1: Oh, that was good.
0: Yes, and I'd like to dedicate that one to some friends of mine.

0: That was truly awful.
1: Coming up shortly, we'll be having today's baffling Beatles bit.
2: DJ, playing your kind of music.

0: An American band who were much more popular in Europe, it was the Gap Band in 1986 who were having big fun.
1: Ooh.
2: Stop it, you'll go deaf.
0: It's the happy hour baffling Beatles bit. Stand by for a quick snatch from a Beatles song. See if you can work out which one, and I'll be giving you the answer and playing the whole song for you after the next record. Here we go.

0: UK top 20 hit in 1974 for Bobby Goldsborough, who was singing Hello Summertime.
1: Hello.
2: Oh no.
0: Okay, how did you get on with today's baffling Beatles bit, which went like this?
3: When I'm with her, I'm happy. Just to know that she loves me.
0: It was an album track from 1964 on our baffling Beatles bit today from Beatles for Sale in the UK and Beatles 6 in America, with John and Paul sharing lead vocals singing Every Little Thing. And it's coming up next.

0: It was an album track from 1964 on our Baffling Beatles bit today, titled Every Little Thing.
1: Perfect!
0: Coming up after the next song, we'll be having today's Connections Conundrum.

0: Scottish rock band Big Country with their one hit wonder from 1983 when they were in a big country.
1: Hello! Welcome to the big, wide, wonderful world of fun and music. Get up, get down, and enjoy the show!
2: Thank you very much.
0: It's the Happy Hour Connections Conundrum. You're about to hear two songs back to back, but can you work out the missing link between them? The answer will follow the music.
3: Number one.
0: And I warn you now, it's a real stinker today.

0: Well, that was a really difficult connections conundrum today. We started with Love Come Down in 1982, sung by Evelyn Champagne King. And that was followed by the amazing Gladys Knight and her Pips in 1976 on the Midnight Train to Georgia. And the connection was Chess Pieces, Evelyn King and Gladys Knight. I really am sorry about that one, but the music was excellent, wasn't it?
1: Oh, yeah.
0: Coming up after the next track is John Holman's Rare Record Revival.

0: Sly and the Family Stone in 1969, who were trying to convince us that they were just everyday people. Not with great voices like theirs, they aren't.
1: Huh?
2: What did you just say?
0: I know, it was a bit of a mouthful, wasn't it?
3: Made a mess of it, huh?
4: You can be replaced, you know.
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0: It's time now for an upbeat song that you wouldn't normally get to hear on the radio. It might be a flip side or an album track, or just one that didn't make it into the charts. 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

0: Well, that was Steve Ellis of The Love Affair in 1972, after he'd formed a new band named Simply Ellis, along with keyboard player Zoot Money. It was an unsuccessful 45 taken from their cleverly named album, Riding on the Crest of a Slump, when they were telling us that it's good to be alive.
1: Oh, yeah.
0: And our thanks again, as always, to John Holman for providing the music on today's Rare Record Revival.

0: It was 1986 and Out of Africa won the Best Picture Oscar, and the UK and France announced plans to build a Channel Tunnel. It was also the year when the American singer-songwriter and guitarist Robbie Nevil had an international top five hit with that one titled C'est la vie, which interprets to That's Life. And here's Frank Sinatra's version.
1: That's life.
2: That's life.
1: That's what all the people say.
0: That's a different song altogether.
3: Duh.
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0: The Byrds with the Bob Dylan song All I Really Want to Do, and all I really want to do is carry on with the show, but I'm afraid I've run out of time.
1: Hooray!
0: Well, that's not very nice, is it? This has been Jolly Jim Stevens' Happy Hour Show. I hope you'll be able to join us again next time for lots more fun and upbeat oldies. Until then, thanks for listening, look after yourselves, and bye-bye. And now it's the Happy Hour Show Fabulous Finale. And this one is so good, I don't want to talk over any of it. Mentored by George Harrison, it's the hugely talented band Argent with their 1972 hit, Hold Your Head Up. Ooh.

07988 703 141 on the text, 01255 808 113 on the voicemail, and give me a call, 01638 711 177. Looking forward to taking your

bit different, isn't it? Hello to Classical Anne. She's listening in on the phone because her laptop's poorly. And she's had a bit of a big day yesterday, so she's still a bit tired. She might even have a beverage. What's your beverage of choice tonight? I have got Lucozade. I'd love to know what your beverage is. Charles, Rochelle and Ron as well checking in. And Bernie, I know you're going on holiday, so we've got to play this.

And yes, that was for Bernie. By the way, Classical Anne's got ginger wine. So what's everybody else got? Do you know what? I got given this concoction. It isn't wine. It's a fruit infusion. It was bright blue. I think it was Echo Valley. It's supposed to be just 9%. But to be quite honest, I got a bit tipsy just on one glass. But always drink responsibly anyway. But it was really nice. Now, our song theme this week is schools, because somebody, I know I'm late to the past, but somebody told me school holidays started this week. But we're going to be doing school holidays now.

Our hot topics this week. When going on holiday, what do you pack first? Obviously, the essentials we've got, like passport, tickets, etc. Although you don't even have to have tickets now, do you? Yeah, what do you pack first? And what do you have too many of, but you will always buy, even if you see another one? Mine has to be books, I think.

Jackie Trent there, love is me, love is you, especially for Ron. And now, yes, Classical Anne says, your PJs. Do you know what? Yes, I don't know what it is. You just have to have PJs on holiday, even though it's going to be nice and hot. And she's with me on the books. Now, advertising slogan, the lighter way to enjoy chocolate. If you know the answer, drop me a message, whichever way you want to do it, 07480 986266 on the WhatsApp. And Classical Anne, I think this may be the one you were thinking of.

0: Yes, Classical Anne said that was the correct song. And we've got Fastest Finger First. Well, we've got Penny, we've got Charles, we've got Classical Anne getting it right, Mark getting it right. But who was Fastest Finger First? It was Charles. And if you want to get in and tell me what you think the advertising slogan is, the lighter way to enjoy chocolate.
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4: I took a ride on the bus the other day, and it convinced me once and for all that there is a school for bus drivers. Because they couldn't innately know what they do. They would have to go to school to learn some of these things, and I would like to take you out of that school. As we enter the school, there's a course going on in which they present the bus drivers with actual situations they'll encounter while driving their buses to find out how they react to it. And as we enter the course, we find the instructor talking to the student bus drivers. You men have now completed what's known as the basic course in bus driving. In this course, you're going to be presented with actual situations you'll encounter while driving the buses. And it's primarily designed to find out whether you're just going to be, good bus drivers, or possibly one of the great all-time bus drivers. Bus drivers like the legendary Larry Strickland. Probably the greatest bus driver of the 1930s and possibly of all time, Neil Norlag. I'd like to take one of the students, Johnson. You want to get in the bus?
0: We had fun with that one. I'm not going to make you go through the whole of that. But Bob Newhart and his bus driver's school.
4: Discharge your passengers and.

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We can't not do Busted. And our advertising slogan, the lighter way to enjoy chocolate. If you know the answer, studio at theradiostation.com. And if you are passing the studio, the lights are on, so why not honk your horn?

0: So come on, I want to know, what do you have loads and loads of, but you still always choose to buy it again?
1: Open up a honey, it's your lover boy, me that's knocking. Why don't you listen to me, sugar, all the cats are at the

We hear Great Balls of Fire so much. I thought that would be just a great one to choose as well. And if you want to get in touch, you can text or WhatsApp us on 07480 986266. Hello to the people working over at St Nick's Hospice, because I know they have the radio on for us.

The late, great Bonnie Tyler there, and what a great tune. Now, this one technically isn't from a title or artist with school, but it is part of the High School Musical.

And we've got one last chance to get in with our advertising slogan, the lighter way to enjoy chocolate. And just as a subtle hint, it's my favourite chocolate. So if you want to send some to the studio, please feel free. I won't turn it away. And this next song is for Lisa and Mark. And this was one song that was being played when they announced their engagement, and they very kindly asked me to do it. So here it is, Lisa and Mark. This one's for you.

0: Thank you very much to Lisa and Mark. And they've got the advertising slogan right as well. And it is the lighter way to enjoy chocolate. Well, it was, of course, Maltesers. Well done to all of you that got that right.
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0: And I think we've been waiting for this one on the school theme, haven't we?

Paul Simon there, me and Julio are down by the schoolyard, and this is Sunday Night Live. And if you want to get in touch, all you need to do is check it, send me a message on 07988 703 141 or leave me a voicemail on 01255 808 113.

schools, because schools broke up last week and somebody told me it was this week. Naming no names. But this one by Beverly Knights on the school theme.

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Mine was English and drama. And I had a great English teacher, Mr. Cochrane. He was brilliant. Like,

0: Right, you know what time it is now.
1: Late Night Love.
0: No, wrong one.
2: That was the year that was.
0: Sorry about that, I pressed the wrong button, I do apologise. And here we go. We've got the Prime Minister was Tony Blair. Norfolk farmer Tony Martin was charged with the murder of a 16-year-old burglar who he shot at his home. The Millennium Stadium National Sports Stadium for Wales was opened in Cardiff. On the 19th of June, the wedding of Prince Edward and Sophie Rees-Jones took place at St George's Chapel in Windsor. Ellie Darcy Alden of Harry Potter fame was born, and Willie Whitelaw died. And number one on the 26th of July was Livin' La Vida Loca, Ricky Martin, which we'll play later. But new in on this week's chart was this.

0: Palace DJ there, Better Off Alone, was number 4 new entry in, and we have a fastest finger first, only finger first. Charles, well done, and thank you very much to Rochelle, who said her favourite topics were art and English.
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Cliff Richard and the Drifters there with Schoolboy Crush on our theme. And we've got our link songs now. These two songs are linked in some ways. It's going to be the title or the artist. And this one from 1979 kicks you off.

We've got "There Fire" by the Pointer Sisters, and we have "Fastest Finger First, Only Finger First." Charles is up and taking advantage of not being in hospital anymore, and this one is linked to the Pointer Sisters. I wonder if you can guess it.

0: I did say that it could be the title or the artist. We've got Shakespeare's Sister there by the Smiths, and that was linked to a Fire by the Pointer Sisters. Have you worked it out? Well done if you have. It was, of course, Sisters.
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Right, our hot topics are when going on holiday, what do you pack first? What is your most essential thing, obviously apart from your passport, but anything else, what do you pack first?

Norfolk farmer Tony Martin was charged with the murder of a 16-year-old burglar who he shot dead at his home. The Millennium Stadium, the National Sports Centre for Wales, was opened in Cardiff. On the 19th of June, last week, the wedding of Prince Edward and Sophie Rees-Jones took place at St George's Chapel, Windsor. Ellie Darcy Alden, of Harry Potter fame was born, and Willie Whitelaw died. And on this day, in this year,

0: Ricky Martin and Livin' La Vida Loca was number one on this day in 1999. Well done to all of you that got that right.
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0: Oh, there's an electrician. 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

I've heard people say that too much of anything is not good for you, baby. But I don't know about that. There's many times that we've loved and we've shared love and made love. It doesn't seem to me like it's enough.

0: From Feature Story News in New York, I'm Mitch McCann with the Week in Review. New American tariffs of up to 12.5% on 60 of the country's trading partners took effect this week, covering virtually all goods imported into the United States. The duties imposed under Section 301 of the Trade Act replace a global 10% tariff that expired on Friday after reaching its statutory time limit, and they are designed to stand on firmer legal ground after the Supreme Court struck down Donald Trump's earlier tariff regime in February. The administration says that new levies target countries that have failed to prevent goods made with forced labor from entering global trade. Kate Fisher reports from Washington.
1: I'm sure they will be challenged, but this is a slightly stronger legal basis than the way Donald Trump previously tried to introduce tariffs. They're being imposed primarily under Section 301 of the 1974 Trade Act.
0: Andy Burnham was formally appointed British Prime Minister this week by King Charles III, becoming the seventh person to hold the office in just over a decade. In his first speech outside No. 10 Downing Street, the new Prime Minister pledged approximately $457 million in new funding to tackle homelessness and promised what he called a circuit breaker for Britain. Ollie Barrett in London says the new Prime Minister used his first Downing Street address to try and inject optimism into his vision for the country, something he and his allies believe was missing under his predecessor.
2: Andy Burnham trying in that speech outside Downing Street to inject some hope, some optimism, some positivity, not just into his message, but in his vision for the UK in the months and years ahead.
0: The death toll from the Bundibugyo Ebola outbreak in the Democratic Republic of Congo reached 999 earlier this week, with nearly 2,500 confirmed cases recorded since the virus emerged in May. The World Health Organization and the Africa Centers for Disease Control and Prevention are supporting the DRC government's response, but the outbreak is spreading rapidly across five provinces in the east of the country. The DRC's previous deadliest Ebola outbreak, which began in 2018, killed around 2,300 people over 2 years, but the current outbreak has reached comparable levels in just 2 months. Chris Ochimaringa reports from Kinshasa.
3: Now, the DRC had its worst Ebola outbreak in 2018. That outbreak went on for 2 years, and there were about 2,300 people who died. But this latest outbreak, which is caused by a rare strain known as Bundibugyo, has only gone on for 2 months, and we are told that there are now 1,000 people who have died. So that has caused a lot of concern in the DRC.
0: And finally this week, the European Union has reached agreement on a 21st Russian sanctions package. It's a watered-down measure amid concerns from Greece over the economic impact of a full ban on the transport of Russian liquefied natural gas. From Feature Story News in New York, I'm Mitch McCann, and that was the Week in Review.

My thanks, of course, to Flip Miller for the last 3 hours there. That was Sunday Night Live on Big L International. My name's Kev Reed. I'm going to see you through till 1 a.m. with another hour of Big L, Big Love.

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